0: MP17 dispatch.
1: Chad.
0: Chad's updated. We are 33.
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0: We're going to have charges on this mail, and we're going to be in route to Southridge Inn.
1: Copy. This vehicle did hit on Floss Lorraine Road, east on the 83 at 737.
0: That's clear. Thank you.

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1: 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Good.
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0: 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We'll call her advising of a person on a motorized wheelchair stopped on the side of the road. Caller believes the battery died. I'm guessing this is the same female we dealt with earlier today. She was on station for a while, charging the battery for the wheelchair, and then she left.
1: Copy.

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Good.

0: Looks like he might be heading back home. Chestnut, westbound, it's West City Limits. 560, can you give our complainant a call?
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0: 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Alabama route with that mail 21. 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

0: 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I'm 25 with that ML21. Any mileage is 1859. 1859.
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0: 182RP. Henry, boy Henry, 4758. Can you advise on the other half of the protective party?
1: The protected person is a Landis Kaiser female born in 1980.
0: Copy. Who's the other half of that?
1: The subject of the protection order is Joshua Waters, born in 81, white male. 6-1-2-15.
0: Copy. I'll be making a traffic stop on that vehicle. 90 East to Crocker.

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0: 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And could I get a second unit, please?
1: Copy that. 179, can I get you floating to 182's location, I-90 East, Eagle?
2: Yeah, I'm on my way.

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0: bye. Should go to check okay, it's the utility department performing emergency services on a water line. They said they're going to be here another 4 to 5 hours in case you get any more calls.
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0: 3155 Fairview. If you could meet with my complainant Claire, it's going to be in reference to a phone call scaring her husband out of $30,000 and him feeling like he's under some type of gag order that he can't tell her about it, otherwise he will go to jail.
1: Copy around.

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0: Robert Tom, 557-568. And if you could start a report for me, please, I'll be updated and clear.

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2: Go on.
0: Chestnut Street. Caller advising that a car drove by three times shouting things at them.
2: Okay, we have a description of the vehicle.
0: Gathering more information, stand by.

0: going to be a small black SUV with two occupants in the vehicle. No threats have been made, just harassment.
1: Okay, he doesn't recognize them or anything.
0: Negative. Caller would like to speak to somebody as well.
1: Okay. We got to go all the way around because the tracks are closed, so.
0: Copy.

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1: Negative description.
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0: 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Caller is advised if the vehicle comes back around, give us a call.
1: Copy.

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0: 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I'll be out with King Paul Lincoln 9653. King Paul Lincoln 9653.
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1: That's the RO Della, 47-year-old female, Dallas.
0: Okay.

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1: Four six, that's a red 2015 Jeep out of Lorraine. It's valid.

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Clemens and 113 is a black male wearing all black that ran into the woods.

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0: Go up to Samuel.
2: Hey, firm.

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0: Yes, I was looking for a drone. 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They're chasing the guy in the area right now.
1: Copy. I had 19 to grab it.
0: Alright, break radio.
2: Good.
0: Can you just make a mutual aid log entry? SO was looking for a drone. 113 is going to head to Clemens in State Route 13. Maybe you can pull it up, see where that's at.

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0: 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I don't know if they know for sure if that's a suspect.
2: Deputy, I'm going to say it's probably like Morgan area, running east.

0: Edgar Radoval.
1: Yeah, he was.
0: May 12, 1973.

0: She called in saying he's around G9. I'm not sure that that's one she lives in. She doesn't have one listed in Global.
1: Copy.
0: No vehicles registered to her either.

0: plant when I drove by. 196.
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0: Copy, the Charger's just turned north on Lake.

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0: They have that mail in custody. 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

0: 439 Center Road, originally indicating kitchen door. While we were talking, east motion and east door also activated. Negative contact with a key holder.
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0: 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Yeah, with King Union Queen 6491, King Union Queen 6491.
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0: Kira Ola, O-L-A-H, December 6th of 2007, 18-year-old Tina.
1: She's not valid out of Grand Sinclair.
0: Copy. Can you give a call to the ER and just let them know that we're going to be coming up? I'll give her a ride.

0: Argentina. On your way in, can you check 83 in the area north of Regalsburger? Caller said there's a subject on the side of the road trying to flag traffic down. You didn't see a vehicle or anything in the area?
1: Yeah, I just passed through there and didn't see anyone, but I guess it's just close again.

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Warren, can I get your attention? 1 PM EMS, ambulance is requested 701 North Main Street. 701 North Main Street, trailer 32, 70-year-old female, visibility breathing, and we're clear, 659.

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2: Located that female. She was walking northbound on 83 close to Kinzel. I'll give you her name here in a minute.

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1: Copy, in route. Partially in the roadway going southbound. Drivers inside did not have hazards on.
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1: 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Sounds like she ran away from home yesterday and is trying to get to North Ridgeville High School. Do one call Ridgeville PD, see if mom contacted them about her being missing from yesterday. 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
1: Which have it? I'm in contact with the Ridgeville SRO. Double things popped up, so we're actually going to be stopping at the police station here in Ridgeville. My ending is 773.

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1: Go ahead.
0: Lorraine eastbound, approaching route. I'll be out with a gray Chevy SUV. Can't read the 7. Looks like John Nora Charles 6770.

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0: 5-6-2-1-9 as a 7-DL for the F-Wolf. Victor 8-8-1-1-8-9, break. Robert Sam 028-357.
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0: 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I'll be at the entrance to college off-ramp.

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180 Macavina, Sugar Ridge Road out of North Ridgeville on an 08 Jeep. It expired 10/13 of 26. She's valid.

0: 84.
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Dan, 1. We got Lakeland just off, Tony.

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0: Copy. And a 21 Mack truck is clear. Copy. Robert Frank, 742-002.

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0: two for 47, 22.
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I'll be clear with citation for speed, 41 at 25. 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
1: John Young Victor 7247. John Young Victor 7247.
0: Okay.
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0: 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The male's GOA. 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
0: I-90 eastbound, my marker 148, King William Victor 7921.

0: 562-69, drive yourself.
1: George, Union Adam, 4325, I'll be on Burns. Disregard. I'll be on Barris at odds.
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0: 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He was sighted 51 and 25. I'm clear.
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0: Chili's Restaurant, 35585 Chester Road, for a vehicle into a building. Fire department's around.
1: Yeah.
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0: Randy, 61-year-old male, suspended out of Elyria. He's clear.
1: 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Brady 56, were you able to get in?
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Dispatch, 41's on scene. We got a two-vehicle MVA. Both occupants are out of the vehicle, walking around. We'll be out investigating.

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0: 1501 Middle Avenue at the Polish Club. 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
1: 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They pulled into the Marathon, Moon Eagle, and Center Ridge. 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
0: 20 at the west end with John Young King, 5-3-4-5.
2: 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Email on a black Yukon backed into an unoccupied parked car.
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1: 10 westbound in Paso Wasatch City. I'll be out with Paul Ocean Adam 8413. Paul Ocean Adam 8413.
0: Thanks.

0: 6391 Victor Queen 489653. I don't need that back. Hi, 6251.
1: U-33. 45, okay.
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0: That operator was 5, Zonix 5 registration, LB 33. Holding live, just want to have him come out here.
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0: Violation, please.
1: Okay.

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She's at work. I'll head over there with them now, 84 communities there.

69 RV. 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
1: Copy on turbo.
0: I don't know if you copy. 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

0: 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Henry Lincoln Sam 5896 HLS 5896.
1: 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He's being suspended.
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John Norr, Mary, 5870, beyond Center Ridge, near J.

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1: In reference to the hot sheet, I checked the area of Beckett Thermal Solutions. Checks okay, 33.

是最后一封梦。44, I'll be 33, squeezed and updated, and full-flighted. Her mother showed up on scene, she was aware. Next, we printed a copy of the citation dispatch, you can just record that.

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0: 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Net crash and check updated. 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I gotta check my camera, but do you remember the state inspector's wondering if that driver of the semi-truck was wearing his glasses when you were on scene?
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0: 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Can you give that to me again, please?
2: 26-19-075.
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0: 193 station. Oh, yeah, with that vehicle, King William Frank 2717 at Walmart. Any units are close.
1: What do you got?
0: A caller, a passerby from the accident, reported a person in Walmart that was in their vehicle. They thought they were intox or passed out.
1: Yeah, I'm on the overpass. I'll be there in a minute. Thirty-two Medina.
2: Summer.
1: That's not okay. You can reset.
2: Okay. Go ahead.
3: I'll be clear from the complainant's residence, and I'll be 41 at 5980 Avon Belden, and break for a signal 7 in the drive.
2: Good.
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0: You can put him in a front of the traffic at Holstein. You can hold check.

0: quantities.
1: Senti.
0: Just advising, as soon as 69 clears his walkthrough, I'm going to send him to do a range check, and they told me that they locked the keys into the trailer, so they need a spare set.
1: Copy. 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
0: All at 69, I don't think you can hear me in Avon East.
2: 23 to 58, I don't even know how they would pull that off, locking them in there, but if they can't get them out when 69 goes down, I have a key on me. I can go run down there, do some things I'm taking care of.
1: I copy, thank you. 69.
0: 169.
3: I could hear you, but you weren't able to hear me, so what do you need me for?
0: The range is ready for inspection, but the people down there locked the keys in the trailer, so they need a spare set. 23 has them if you need them.
2: Okay. 23, I'm ready to run. He's going to meet you somewhere.

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0: 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Both units will be 33.
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0: 45.

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We're Detroit at Ridgeland.

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0: 562 will be out at 33780. 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
1: ADT's with 89.

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I had a D driver. 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
1: Go ahead.
0: Patents have the vehicle. That operator was cited for DUS, units of 33.
2: Okay. 62 is out on Adams.

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1: She's advised.
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0: 65, 68, 75. New rules been updated, and a citation for speed was issued. 42 and a 25. Be clear.
1: Clear. Can you meet with my caller? She's standing by in a light blue Toyota van in front of Home Goods. She's in a traffic incident with a white jeans. She is stating her head struck the steering wheel and her purse fell off of her feet.
2: Copy.

0: 475 dispatch.
1: 75, Lord.
0: Well, I was coming back in the village from my my court. There was a vehicle that was struck on Crook Street. It's going to be out in the township here. If you want to send either a trooper or a deputy, we're over on Timber Ridge in the village where I was able to get the vehicle stopped that allegedly struck this truck.
1: Copy that. I believe State Patrol is out that way.
2: Yep.
1: I was unable to make entry into my garage. She was advised I'm clear.

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Where's over here? Copy. 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

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I'm okay.

0: Morning, Dennis. Attention, Long Key US. And it was requested 515 South Main Street. 515 South Main Street for 81-year-old female fall, possible broken hip. That one's clear, 14 hour.
1: Dispatch 475, I debrief. State Patrol, they're sending a unit.

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0: CAD's updated, back in.
1: Got a non-injury MVA in the parking lot of Holy Trinity School, 2610 Nagel, white Jeep Cherokee in the Great Suburban.

0: 475 to 474. Go ahead. I just got a call on the department cell phone. There's going to be a guy coming up to the station to speak with you about a road rage incident over in the area of Glendalough.
1: Copy that.
2: I'll be 33.
1: Okay.
2: Thanks, 244.
1: Sorry.
2: We located a mother next door. I added her to the call screen. I texted you the child's information. You can make a jacket for her. All units will be 33.
1: Clear.

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1: So you located the vehicle, but she's not with it?
2: I haven't located neither. I'm in front of Hoon's parking lot right now, and there's no blue Toyota minivan anywhere.
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0: 84, I got her voicemail, so I left her a message.
1: Copy, I'll stand by for a couple minutes.
0: I've got a welfare check at 1120 East Avenue in apartment number 3. Caller's wanting a welfare check on her daughter, Malaya Tabler. She's in an abusive relationship with a Tiana Plews who attempted to stab her on Tuesday at break. I just tried reaching out to her. She's not answering. Just be advised there's a victim here for a Latuan Bird.
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1: In front of Home Goods, correct?
0: Affirmative. She said in front of the Home Goods at Avon Commons. She's wearing a white Billie Eilish t-shirt.
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0: 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George Boy William, 1508. 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
1: Yes. Come in.
0: Paul Nora Lincoln 7545. Paul Nora Lincoln 7545.
1: Hey.

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1: Gotta come back to Michael Barish, 45-year-old male. He's showing valid negative 15.
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0: paying attention while dealing. It was left for mutual aid in Litchfield. It's going to be 10416 Jones Road. 10416 Jones Road in Litchfield. Before a male fell off a roof, now in full arrest, CPR is in progress. Sheriff's Department is on scene. First responders are responding. Everyone's clear, 1421.
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4: Sedan disabled facing northbound on Center Road.
5: 123. 123. I'm disabled King David Lincoln, 8930. It's a Silver Taurus. We're on 83 northbound, just south of the eastbound entrance ramp.
4: Yeah.

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0: 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I'll be clear.
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0: CAD's updated. You can clear this call. Just leave it in pending for now. I'm going to try back later.
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1: Right.
0: Gonna be on Mills Creek Drive, south side. Some lady reported odor of gas. I'm working, or disregard Creekside. I'm working with the company over here, Strong's. Got a DL for you. He's gonna go check it out. Gonna be in Indiana, DL 5400-51-0675, 54005106-75.

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0: 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And I'm gonna be clear.
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0: Mm-hmm. 1653 Pine Drive, 1653 Pine Drive. Can you do a welfare check on a Megan Verga?
2: No, that's
0: okay. Male call in advising that he was on video chat with her and she was incoherent and was passing out. That she wasn't responding to him and made statements like, don't worry, I won't be a bother anymore. And now he's unable to make contact with her, stating that the phone is turned off. She was last known to be in the front yard at 1447. 1653 Pine Grass.
1: Copy.
0: He did state he thought it was possible that she might have been under the influence of Tramadol and possibly Xanax. 31, are you available to go with him yet?
1: Hey, I just gotta get my car.
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1: 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Clear from the school.
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1: Yeah,
0: at least three prior OTs.
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0: 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Returning. 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
0: The rule's been updated, and the owner was cited for speeding in the school zone. He was within his driving privileges by the court, and I'll be clear.
1: Copy.
2: 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Any mileage, 336.
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0: 7-4 dispatch, I got a DL for you.
1: Go ahead, 7-4.
0: This should be the RO Robert Sam 042017. That's RS 042017.
1: Come back to Howard Taylor, 66-year-old male. He's showing valid negative 15, and that is your registered owner.
0: Copy that. Thank you, sir.

0: 62-75.
1: Yeah. Go ahead.
0: New rules been updated, and a citation for speed in the school zone, 50 and a 20. Be clear.
1: Copy.
0: Did you let that lady know her person in her truck?
1: It is or it is not?
2: Yeah, it's updated. I'm clear. Copy.

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1: Go ahead.
0: And just for the call, the RP is going to be John Ida Queen 8712, JIQ 8712 on a Ram Bighorn.
1: Copy that.

0: Just give me an update. I sent a second hit to Cleveland. They're still not responding, so I'm trying to call them.
1: Copy. Anything from North Homestead?
0: We also sent a second hit to them. We're going to try calling them as well.
1: Copy.

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1: Nine five five, arriving at UH Elyria, ending mileage 12201.

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Yeah, that's where we'll be right there.

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1: Can you respond to 1604 Cypress East? This thing is for a missing juvenile. Caller states your son was supposed to get off the bus at 3:30. She did not see him when he got off the bus. She did say that his backpack was found behind the bushes at the residence. He was last seen wearing a black hoodie and gray pants. Caller advised that he has a history of leaving the residence.
2: Copy.

0: Thanks.
1: I'll be around with Miss Runger to the meet break. Can you just confirm the address for me if you want to send that to my MDC?

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1: Shaw unit's clear. I'll have a report.
0: Copy. Break for 294 and 44. The complaint is going to be in room, I'm sorry, in apartment 203. She wants to talk about an incident that she heard last night, children possibly being abused.
1: 44. 294.

0: 74 dispatch. I'm going to be clear.
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0: 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He's going to stand by in the parking lot and grab him over for a tow. I'll be clear.
1: Copy that.

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0: 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We have him.

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0: SRT for 2, tell us, please.
1: Good.
0: It's going to be in the parking lot of 951 Mechanic with King Young Henry 8230. That's KYH 8230.

0: 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Copy.
1: Robert 004407. That's VR 004407.
2: Copy that. I have that coming back to Juliana Saunders, 18-year-old female out of Lodi, showing suspended, negative ones. Victor Robert 004407.
1: That's clear, thanks. I'm going to be issuing.
2: Copy.

0: Bridger 2377.
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0: Did the complainant ever actually look at the vehicle or vehicle to see if there's damage?
1: I finally got her to pull over. She looks and she says there is no damage.
0: Okay. And one of the units involved, John Tom, 9677. Driver is the owner, and the other is 666 Zebra Union Victor. Driver is also the owner.
1: Simple.

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1: Caller.
2: Dispatch to the 474, check out. Dispatch to the 474. Copy that.
3: Sorry about that, dispatch. The registered owner of the vehicle just arrived on scene.
2: Copy that.

0: since the last
1: 125. All right, we're clear of that call. We're going to refer him to
0: sorry, one moment.
1: 133. You need to go with this traffic complaint.
0: Affirmative, stand by.

0: The truck's already eastbound into Westlake, but there's supposedly a lot of scrap metal in the entrance ramp eastbound as well as on I-90.
1: I'm passing American Way now. I'm down there and checking out.

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1: Okay.

0: 474 dispatch.
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0: CAS updated. I'm going to be clear with a report if you can fax everything over to my 25 for me, please, and thank you.
1: Copy that.

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1: 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If you want to leave a note for ODOT. 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

0: 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Trigger Edge has those vehicles.
1: Report.

1969, that returns with an expired 62 to a 2019 red Hyundai station wagon out of Elyria. Expired 9/17 of 26. The RO, age 32, is valid.

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0: Yeah, traffic stop, King Young Henry, 5587 Meadow Lake, that's Zorn Court.
1: Copy.

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0: Can you start heading to post? I'm going to have a 31 that's coming to post break.
1: I'm assuming it's the 57 in Cali.
0: Right, one party's at Grafton PD. He's en route from there to post. The other one's on the line with me right now. I'm trying to get her plate with it.
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0: 四台的那进水箱。Right, I'm getting the second party to 23 from Cowley, about 5 houses up from the intersection.
1: Perfect, thank you.
0: Just be advised, she was able to give me her plate of King George John 3707. 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She was the one driving.

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1: Portal.
0: 57 southbound, south of Cleveland Street, before the bridge, there's a two-car MVA, no injuries. My caller's in a dark gray Toyota RAV4.
1: Copy.

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1: What?
0: Can you help me out with the department information? I think the Ferndale Drive in Vermilion.
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0: Cliffside Drive, I'm sorry.

0: 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Sam Davis, 272-043.
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1: Alright, driver of the defendant is privileges. Chad's up there, Lieutenant.
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0: 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Mariner's the operator, I'd be advising.
1: Conway 10-4, can you advise on your location?
0: Sorry about that. We're 90 eastbound at the Jaycox Overpass.
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3: Can you go to Coles 35906 Detroit? They're advising that there were some kids messing around in the rose bushes that left a black box plugged into the exterior outlet near the men's entrance. She thinks it's a charger for an e-bike, but she wants us to look at it and remove it.
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4: 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I don't know how long it's going to take, but we might just have to follow up with this tomorrow. 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
0: King Rubber King, 9472. King Rubber King, 9472.
1: Okay.

1969, just to confirm, that's King Robert King 9472, correct? Right. That comes back to a 2016 gray Ford hatchback out of Elyria. The RO is the caller.

0: 268-302. Still want to hold on to them or just want to follow them off?
1: Yeah, just verify all his contact information if you can, and we'll follow over them.
0: All right, copy.
1: Thank you.

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0: CAD's updated, I'll be clear.
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1: Sorry. 361-66, just be advised, if you go to 293 Pasadena, there's a 15 here for Appalachian Standards. Go ahead.

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0: 32, if you're available, can you just stop on here?
1: Okay.
0: 562, just be advised. Looks like it's cable or a phone line. I'll be in route.

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1: Copy.
2: Everyone's on scene. We do have smoke in the area. We'll be out investigating.
3: Dispatch, is there a Metro Park unit over by Dorland Reservation, Metro Park? MV-17, I believe the address is 18200 Station Road. If you talk to a John Anderson, they want to talk to a ranger about a male walking with a dog off the leash throughout the park, and the dog came up to the caller. Copy.
2: No.
3: 5639.
1: Go ahead.
0: If you could just contact the FD2, just due to the length of the wires here covering across the two lots.
4: Five, 89, you just need scissors to cut it.
0: Yeah, I mean, that'd probably be the best, but again, it's just a lot of wire. And I really don't want to mess with anything I don't know about.
4: I'll come help you.
0: Gee, thanks.

911 dispatch, attention South Florian County. Ambulance requested at 136 South Main Street, 136 South Main Street at the Elms Retirement Village for an 82-year-old male who fell, more than likely hit his head. 911 clear at 1819.

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1: Good.
0: Can you check the area of 83 and Bible Link with a complaint of two teenagers wearing tan Carhartt jackets, riding their e-bikes northbound in the southbound lane, and they keep swerving into traffic?
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0: The Grass and Fire is heading out to 1214 Fox Road, looking for a sequel or.
1: Yeah, it's clear. I'll be in route.
0: Karen.
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0: Detect Veterans Park, 38989 Detroit. Have a complaint of 5 kids riding dirt bikes around the park near the baseball field by the porta-johns. Caller states that one of them almost hit his child on the playground.
1: Copy. 611 by pilot.

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0: Got a UTL on those juveniles right on 83. I can head over to Vets Park.
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0: 125-160. Just received a second call from 3587 Bellcrest. States there's approximately 20 kids on e-bikes near their location. Bandanas across faces, strapping up, pounding on garages, and leaving.
1: All right, do not disregard. That's Markton.

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0: Union Boy 56686.
1: Kelly Kong, 29-year-old female out of Maplin. She's showing valid clear.

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1: There's one. 81.
0: Can you check the area in front of 1470 Mulberry, 1470 Mulberry? Caller's advising of a group of 8 to 10 teens that are running up and down the street, fighting and screaming.
1: Got it.

0: 474 dispatch.
1: Go ahead.
0: Yeah, with a semi truck that's parked in the middle turning lane right in front of Mickey D's. Copy.
2: I'm on Stony as an ELC.

0: 64-6. Yeah, I didn't see anything on Bellcrest. I do see a kid on an e-bike on North Park, if you want to head that way.
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3: Okay, that's how my truck was unloading vehicles off its trailer for the car dealership across the street. The driver was advised that it is a turning lane, not a park and unload vehicle lane. I'm going to be clear.
2: Copy that.
4: Vehicle is going to be 40 Sam 23 Victor Young BS 23 CY returns to 38117 Avalon Drive. I guess the male was seen pulling the female out of the vehicle, then drove through the front lawn, almost hitting another subject. Last seen heading for Sunnyvale Road.
2: You can show us out.

0: Jackson and South Park, there's two kids on e-bikes, but I haven't seen a large group of any of them.
1: I'm collecting, checking clear over here on North Park.
0: Yeah, I have thought that a group of them were on that path south of North Park over by the playground, but I haven't been able to locate anyone.
1: Okay.
0: Does the caller on Bellcrest wish to speak with an officer?
2: Negative.

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0: 16-4, it'll be UTL for us as well.
1: Got it, 6-4.
2: So they have a premier truck, see if it goes in the area or see if it hit anywhere.
3: I tried once already. I didn't see anything, I can check a little bit later.
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2: Myself and 84 being the area Mulberry checker.
0: Ten four. I only got the one call on it.
2: I copied. Five, six, two, 82.
0: Go ahead.
3: Third boyfriend or husband's in route station to pick her up. We're all clear.
0: Copy.
3: You said it went south on Stony?
1: Just for the log, this male is completely unknown to her. And I have a 7.
0: Go ahead.
1: John Tom Mary, 4688.
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0: We checked the area. 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But no large fight, no kids running around screaming. We're clear.
1: Okay.

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0: 6-2-1-0-9. I'm 25 with that female. Any mileage 411117.7.
1: The dad of the victim advised he saw the vehicle eastbound on 20 passing Speedway about 5-10 minutes ago.
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0: 82's out with him in the lobby now.
1: Does confirm that.
0: Yes. I've got a deal.
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0: Robert Henry, 288-422.
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0: 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I'm going to come back. If it's still here, I'll just reopen this call.
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0: You take a look westbound on Detroit from Jaycock. Orange Corvette driving really slow below the speed limit, swerving between lanes. 5 minutes delay from the intersection of Jaycock and Detroit, heading westbound on Detroit.
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1: Where are you at?
0: I'm in the back lot.
1: That's clear. Can you just hang tight for a minute? I'll be right back there.
0: Copy.

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0: Break for a third.
2: Okay.
0: Last one will be Victor William 408-475. Again, that's Victor William 408-475.
2: Copy. Victor Mary 42161 2 comes back to Anoa Ortiz 19, a Lorraine Valley and Clear break.
0: Go ahead.
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0: Copy.
2: Victor William 408475 comes back to an Andrew Childers, 18, out of Columbus. 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He's clear.
0: Copy, thank you. 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

0: 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I'm updating CAD, I'm good. But go ahead. Jackson City, meet at 10.
1: I appreciate it, sir. I'm okay. Just update now.

0: 562-104. This is a verbal dispute amongst roommates. The homeowner was advised of the eviction process, and they're going to stay separated for the night, 8:33. Break.
1: Go ahead.
0: Do you have anything else pending?
1: The Yaz and Sandra.
0: Where would you like me to go first?
1: It's the same call. 5837, we have for Sandra.
0: I got you, I'll be in route.
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3: 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I will be out with him all of my films.
4: 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If anybody is free, they could help me out. I'm in 505.

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1: Go ahead.
0: First one's out of Ohio. It'll be Victor Robert 690070. And it's Victor Robert 690070. Break for second.

0: Good.
1: Maybe out of New York. It'd be 744-518-548. Again, that's 744-518-548, and that is New York State.
0: Copy. Stand by.

0: out of New York, 7445185488, John Nizados, out of New York. He is valid and clear, break.
1: Go ahead.
0: Victor Robert, 690070.